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And now we turn to something with a bit more of a local flavour. 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

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Coming up, we've got some music from one of our local bands. 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

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Coming up, we've got some music from one of our local bands. 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

0: 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Thank you very much.
1: 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Coming up, we've got some music from one of our local bands. 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

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And now we turn to something with a bit more of a local flavour. 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

That was a track from the 1990s here on Lionheart Radio 107.3 FM. Coming up, we've got some music from one of our local bands. 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
1: Good morning, happy Friday. We've made it to the end of another week and we've got a great show to round us off. I'm Lucy Gorman-Lee. You are listening to The Morning Report from Radio News Hub. Let's see what's coming up.
2: When you do it, it's wonderful. It's like you look through a window or you're going through a door into another world.
1: Did you do a lot of reading as a kid? Well, you might have, but children these days seem to be choosing screens over a good read. But a railway are trying to encourage more kids to get into it. With the kids at home for the 6-week holidays, are you aware of all the dangers in your house? We find out how to avoid any harm.
3: I knew some of it was about me as a kind of working class guy. But I hadn't realised just how much it was about me until someone said to me, "This sounds crazy."
1: The Edinburgh Fringe returns today and we hear about an exciting new play. And just how far would you go to follow your football team? Some fans will travel hundreds of miles to attend the new season's first league matches. Holly has more on that later in the show. A quick look at the weather. A dry and sunny day for much of England and Wales. Cloudier skies across Scotland and Northern Ireland at times. Warm in the sunshine with a high of 26 degrees Celsius. OK, let's get going. But first, a look at the stories making the headlines in the newsroom with Frankie.
4: Travel chaos is expected to continue after a power outage, Lucy Gorman-Lee reports.
1: Electricity cutouts in the main control hub for the Northwest, the Manchester Rail Operating Centre, yesterday afternoon. That's caused widespread cancellations and delays to services, particularly in the Midlands and Northwest England. Well, Network Rail say that engineers are making good progress, but their crew aren't where they'd normally be after the unexpected incident.
4: UEFA say their World Cup boycott remains despite Gianni Infantino apologising for the handling of his controversial plans. The FIFA president planned to sell stakes in a private company to run at the World Cup, but this was rejected by three footballing confederations. FIFA's management board gave Infantino its backing at a meeting in Morocco earlier this week, but UEFA says this changes nothing. More arrests have been made after anti-immigration disorder in Thetford in Norfolk. Some people attempted to storm homes linked to asylum seekers, while police were also attacked during two nights of disorder earlier in the week. Officers have been criticised for their response, but have defended their actions as proportionate and appropriate. Most teenagers intend to opt out of the government's plan that social media curfews. That's according to polling in a response to Sir Keir Starmer's plans for a voluntary curfew for 16 and 17-year-olds in his final weeks in office. CEO of the Molly Rose Foundation, Andy Burrows, says he isn't surprised.
5: Blunt measures that were announced at pace in the dying days of Keir Starmer's administration simply don't cut the mustard.
4: The curfew would prevent teenagers accessing social media sites between midnight and 6 a.m. by default, but can be turned off. Part of the wildfire cordon around a village in the Cairngorms will be lifted today. A number of restrictions have been in place around the Glenmore area since the fire began at the National Park on July the 15th. More than 500 firefighters have been deployed to fight the fire, which has spread to an estimated 25 square kilometres since it started. And today marks the start of the Edinburgh Fringe Festival. There'll be over 57,000 performances across 299 venues in the Scottish capital.
1: Okay then, now it's time to look at what's making today's front pages. First off, the Daily Telegraph say Tories to end social housing for foreigners. Similarly, the Daily Mail writes the headline, "Foreign nationals face social housing ban under Tories." Well, this is after the Conservatives announced that foreign nationals would lose their right to social housing if they were in government. They claim it would make around 230,000 homes available. However, it's faced criticism. Housing charity Shelter have called it divisive. Elsewhere, the Daily Star writes, "Bottoms down, no standing up in pubs." And the Metro writes, "Sitting room only in pubs." Well, this comes after Westminster Council said they were consulting plans which could stop people from standing in central London bars to curb excessive drunkenness. The licensing policy wants to remove vertical drinking and encourage table service in Soho and the West End. But they've come under fire from businesses, and Mayor Sir Sadiq Khan and Number 10 have urged them to work with pub landlords. Well, now the Conservative leader of the council has insisted there's no plan to stop vertical drinking in his borough. The Financial Times write the headline, EasyJet accepts £5.7 billion Apollo offer in latest foreign sweep. The airline has been bought by private equity firm Apollo after rival suitor Castlelake walked away from a bidding war. And The Sun write the headline, IV Web, next to a photo of actor Tom Holland, who plays Spider-Man. That's why it's the web. And Zendaya as well, who is also in Spider-Man. They're reporting that the pair have allegedly got married at a UK hotel. Well, that's on the newsstands, but what are people discussing online? Well, Strictly fans are getting excited as another famous face has been announced for the dance floor. Emmerdale actor Lawrence Robb will be competing in the next series. He says it's a dream come true. And lots of famous faces were in attendance at the premiere of the new film Sunny Dancer last night. It stars British talent such as Bella Ramsey, James Norton and Jessica Gunning. OK, on to our first story this morning, and 2026 is the government's national year of reading. But in a world of screens, how much are people actually sitting down with a good book? Well, children's author Michael Rosen says writers must do more to inspire kids. Tanita Sims has more.
6: Oh, no, we've got to go through it.
7: This is really horrible, isn't it? It's quite quiet. Squelch, squelch.
8: That's Michael reading his famous book, We're Going on a Bear Hunt. A staple of many childhoods across the UK, but many are now ditching the novels for smartphones. In fact, a survey of more than 1,000 parents shows that children spend an average of 11 hours on screens per week and only 3 reading. So Great Western Railway decided this wasn't enough and have added mini libraries to stations across their networks. And Michael has visited one to see what it's all about.
2: Well, reading is a very special kind of activity. It requires people to pull the ideas off a page. It's quite a difficult thing to do. You've got print and so on. But when you do it, it's wonderful. It's like you look through a window or you're going through a door into another world. And some people have said it's also like a mirror. You can see yourself in the book. You find people there that remind you of you or your family or the kind of group that you think you're in, and that's nice as well. So they're very interesting, complex things, but also they're slow. You know, we quite often think of screens, it's zap, zap, zap. Whereas the thing about a book is you can take it slow if you want to, at your own pace. You choose whether you turn over a page slowly, whether you flip back, whether you go over one page and look into it, if let's say it's a picture book. And that's very special because you're more in control. With a book, you can take over the reading process.
8: Although the modern world does seem to be turning its back on a physical book.
2: Any of us who work in this world, we know that we live now in a world where all these things are going on at the same time. You know, the posh word for it is intermediate. We are in this world. You know, I use a screen, I type on a screen, I look up information, I read things on a screen. There's no point in pretending it doesn't. The question is, are there these special pleasures and special rewards from reading a book that maybe you can't get on a screen? And some people say, well, you know, one of the advantages, it opens a door to the kind of learning that we do in school, which is still very book-based, still very print-based. So there's that aspect to it. But also there are these special kinds of rewards that you get from reading slowly and thoughtfully and making the book your own, in a way that's a bit more difficult to do with screen entertainment.
8: But with talks of social media bans, Michael doesn't seem keen.
2: I'm not generally in favour of bans. I'm not sure that that will necessarily achieve what they would hope to achieve as well. So I've got a double-pronged kind of attack on it, if you like. I'm not sure it'll work. And anyway, if you forbid something, you make it desirable. So there's a bit of a problem with that. Oh, I'm being naughty, I'm looking at a screen. You know, that would have been my attitude if I was 12. I know, I was that kind of kid. So that might be counterproductive. What I always say to other authors is we've got to try harder. We've got to make our books funnier, cleverer, sadder, more intriguing. We've got to think about why it would be fun to come to this book. You know, maybe we've got to make books so that they're kind of very performable. That would be something. Maybe we've got to create these special pleasures that maybe the screens can't find. So we've got to just try harder. That's what I always say to myself, anyway.
8: And exciting times, he's got a new book coming out too.
2: Well, I've just finished a book that is about my very, very first memories, about how I wouldn't go to sleep at the nursery because of the hairy blanket. And then taking it through till I'm 10 or 11, and a lovely friendship I had with my friend Brian Harrison, and then a slightly sad after bit, which I won't release. But yeah, that's the one that is just about to come out.
1: The mini libraries are now in 10 train stations, including Reading, Plymouth and Penzance. Fabulous. Thanks, Tanita. Now, as children spend more time at home over the summer holidays, new research suggests many parents could be overlooking hidden dangers in their home. The study found that while most parents believe they're aware of safety risks, many don't recognise the dangers posed by everyday household items containing coin batteries. Presenter and mum of two, Rachel Riley, spoke to Lily Tyson about the issue.
9: I think as parents, we're often aware of things like making sure medicines are kept away from children and cleaning products, sharp edges, things like that. But we don't necessarily think about lithium coin batteries. So Energizer are encouraging parents with their summer safety swap to just go around the house and make sure that any of your devices that contain them that you might not even be aware of, so things like bathroom scales, car keys, children's toys, make sure that the batteries are safe. And if you need to change them, you can swap out to their Ultimate Child Shield lithium coin battery. It's the only one in the world that prevents ingestion burn if swallowed. It's got loads of other safety features, like if a kid accidentally puts it in their mouth, it goes blue to alert the parent. It tastes disgusting and it's got child-proof packaging. And when you do dispose of them, make sure that they're, as I say, out of the way and you put them in the right place. So you can't just throw them in the bin. You have to go to somewhere where they can dispose of and recycle batteries properly. But as I say, it's not something that parents necessarily think of when they think of child safety. That's the first thing that springs to mind.
10: And if people want more advice on childproofing their home and battery safety, where can they find it?
9: They can head over to the Energizer website, and there's all the information about their Ultimate Child Shield lithium coin batteries on there.
1: 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And are you a fussy fanatic? You're not the only one.
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1: The world's biggest arts festival is back. Over the next 3 weeks, thousands of performers will descend on Scotland's capital for the Edinburgh Fringe, which gets underway today. Among them is first-time playwright Mark Forrest, who's bringing his debut show Ships to the festival. Set in a Leith bar, the psychological drama tackles masculinity, race, mental health and redemption through the story of two damaged strangers whose lives become unexpectedly intertwined. Grace has been speaking to Mark and started by asking him where the idea for the story came from.
3: I can tell you where it began, if you like. It was on a beach late at night in one of the Canary Islands, and we went across and we decided not to take a tent or anything. We'd just rough it out, figure it out and stuff. Zip on beaches, we're a bit daft. It was late night, it was a full moon, we're just looking out at the sea, and the story just came. That's how it happened. Me and my mate, who was a cameraman, and it just came from there. And I brought it back and tried to write it, but it was terrible. And then moved around, moved to Leeds, moved to Bath, kept rewriting it and rewriting it and rewriting it. And then I went to the Northern Film School, and the script was 10 minutes and it got made into a short film. And I kept rewriting it, and it got up to 75 pages. I knew some of it was about me as a kind of working class guy, but hadn't realised just how much it was about me until someone said to me, this sounds crazy, that's about you, isn't it? You know, and I said, what do you mean? He says, you know, you being mixed up and not knowing where you came from when you were a kid. And I suddenly realised it was, so I had to rewrite the main character into a mixed race guy. And now that it's going to be in the festival, I've had to do a bit of an edit, and it's now down to 45 pages.
14: Wow, so this has been a labour of love for a long time and a really personal project for you.
3: It's been an absolute journey.
14: I mean, this is your first time at The Fringe, is that right?
3: It is. Back in the day, I did a bit of lighting for The Fringe a long time ago, but this is the first play I've got.
14: Tell me more about what the creative process has been like. You know, how long has this been going on for? You know, just the Fringe part.
3: Just the Fringe part. Basically, I came back in August, but it really started moving in October. That's when I had to find people. I had to find funding. I had to find actors. I had to find everyone, every single person. And I didn't know how to do it. So I just had to basically figure it out as I went along. And I've been fortunate because people have read the scripts and they've really gone for the scripts and they've come on board. But I didn't know anything. I just knew nothing about producing. It's very different now. I know a lot and I feel utterly confident that I can do this again. I can absolutely produce another play again because I know what I'm doing this time.
14: What are you hoping that the audience will take away after watching Ships?
3: I want people to take the story home and I want them to talk about it and I want them to think, you know what, that was a story about us and I'm really glad I was there. I'm really glad I experienced it because there's not enough stories about working class people. Certainly there's not enough stories about mixed race or Asian characters. But I'd like them to see that on stage and connect with it.
1: Well, I do like the sound of this. Ships is on from the 11th to the 15th of August and is part of an extensive programme of more than 4,000 shows on offer. I know, it really is a theatre lover's dream. And finally, today, the football season is back. And for some fans, the first whistle means a very early alarm clock. Holly can tell us more.
15: New analysis from the AA shows thousands of supporters will be racking up hundreds of miles to cheer on their teams in the opening league fixtures. Carlisle United fans face the longest round trip of them all, around 720 miles, travelling from Cumbria to Worthing and back. Gateshead supporters aren't far behind, while in the Premier League, it's Sunderland fans making the biggest journey, with a 580-mile return trip to Ipswich. At the other end of the scale, Chelsea supporters have just a 3-mile hop across West London for the derby at Fulham. But there's a catch. The return of football comes during one of the busiest weekends on Britain's roads, with holiday traffic expected to clog up motorways alongside travelling supporters, adding petrol prices at their highest level in more than 3.5 years, and following your team could be an even more expensive away day. I asked the Morning Report's most dedicated football fans what's the furthest they've travelled to support their beloved teams.
4: So the longest I have travelled for an away day is to watch Norwich play at Newcastle. It was about 250 miles, just a bit over. And then when you get to St James's Park, you have to walk up about 5,000 steps. So that adds to the journey as well. And it was a one-all draw, a thrilling one-all draw. So really worth it.
16: My longest away day, and I feel like this is one of those things that you sound a bit crazy when you say, but I actually, as a Rochdale fan, travelled all the way down to Truro and back in one single day, which is 345 miles and a 12-hour round trip, but we did win, so it all worked out for us.
17: The furthest I've travelled for a football game is 200 miles, twice, once to the old Wembley and once to the new Wembley. It was the delights of the League Two playoff final in 1999 and then the Johnson's Paint Trophy final in 2009 to see Scunthorpe United win once and then get beaten.
18: As a Notts County fan, I've travelled to Wembley and won twice. pretty much Wales in the cup against Shrewsbury, but my furthest is a trip from Leeds down to Woking in the National League. But it was worth it because we won.
16: Gosh, we've got a dedicated team, haven't we? Rather you lot than me. But enjoy yourselves. Well, that's all for today. We hope you've enjoyed the morning report from Radio News Hub. I'm Lucy Gorman-Lee. We'll be back again next week with more. So we'll see you on Monday. Have a fabulous weekend.

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1: Train passengers will face further travel chaos today after a power outage across the Midlands and northwest England. Lucy Gormley has more.
2: It all started around 2 p.m. yesterday afternoon when electricity cut out at the Manchester Rail Operating Centre. That then caused widespread cancellations and delays to services, which are expected to continue this morning. National Rail say that engineers are making good progress, but their crews aren't where they'd normally be after the unexpected incidents.
1: This changes nothing. That's the message from UEFA, who say their World Cup boycott remains. It's after FIFA President Gianni Infantino apologised for his controversial plan to sell stakes in a company to run the World Cup. Primary schools will be required to identify pupils they believe could face not being in education, employment or training after 16. Former Health Secretary Alan Milburn, who's leading a review into NEET, says there are warning signs from an early age. And restrictions are being lifted around the Cairngorms after a long-running wildfire. It started on July the 15th, spreading to an area of 25 square kilometres. From Radio News Hub, I'm Frankie Hersine.
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6: The weather.
7: Cloudy but mostly dry. Perhaps isolated showers in the morning. Really? Oh, that's not on headline. Anyway, early morning showers easing to leave a largely fine and dry day. Although some cloud will build up through the afternoon from the north. Moderate winds will gradually ease, becoming light. Maximum temperature 21 degrees. And tonight, a cloudy evening to start before cloud breaking and clearing to give clear skies for most of the region by the morning. Winds light and variable, breezy along the coast with a minimum temperature of 8 degrees. And Saturday, well, clear skies at first, before the cloud thickens from the north, with some light rain moving southwards overnight. Good, I'm pleased it's overnight. Feeling very warm with the maximum temperature 26 degrees. Wow, what a change in temperature. 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Let's get underway, shall we? It's Friday the 7th of August, 7:04. Here's Madonna.

The road there with Like a Virgin. It's Friday the 7th of August as well, which is 7 days into the summer month, the last of the summer months. I know that it gets to September, then you would think completely differently then, don't we? Because we know the autumn is on the doorstep, knocking on the door, ready to come in. And what happens after autumn? It's Christmas. I know. Did I just say something wrong there? No, I said something right. Here's

And there goes Mari Wilson now with just what I've always wanted. Well, a very good morning down to Amble for Margaret there. She's in Brighton early with the requests. I know I've no sooner got sort of set up, but I've got this little pile of requests coming in already. Great for the breakfast show, I'll tell you that much. Anyway, so we're going to start with Margaret's requests and we're going to head off with Gloria Gaynor with I Will Survive.

0: Gloria Gaynor there with I Survive. Yes, I know. Well, I'll certainly survive because I've got the adverts first. And there were a bit more for, requests, I should say, from Margaret.
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with their tango in the night. The time has gone 20 past seven, so if you're wondering, just for those who are wondering what time it is, and having a last cup of tea and having a quick time check, you know, I've got to go out the house now because I've got to get to work for 8 o'clock, things like that, you know. Anyway, I'm about to play the third request for Margaret. Here we are with the Temptations. I always call these the Four Tops when they're doing My Girl, but for the record, I kept getting that wrong. Why, I don't know. I just did. Anyway, here we go.

Thank you for the sound of the Temptations there with My Girl. Thank you very much, Mark. That was very early request there this morning, and which is great anyway, because we love having all that down here on the programme. I'm going to tell you what I'm going to do. I'm going to play Four Tops one as well, because I always got mixed up with the Temptations and the Four Tops.

Tops there with Walk Away Ready. And that was a couple of Motown stuff, really, which is great to have this time in the morning. Well, I know we're full of madness on here down.

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He's here with his Buffalo Gals. I know. I wonder what they're up to. Come on, then. I've just been trying to chase them around the studio. Yes, I'll get some sound out of them now.

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1: And there goes this unusual sound of Margaret McLaren there with Buffalo Girls. It's 27 minutes to 8 o'clock. I had to do a bit of sums in my head there. I was trying to work out what time it was. Well, time's ticking by. Let's have this one from Port Isaac's Fisherman.

there goes Port Isaac's Fisherman's Friends. What a great sound they are. And I love that sort of stuff, I must admit. And of course, when the film comes on, guess what I've got to do? I've got to watch it, haven't I? Oh, well, it always takes all sorts, doesn't it? 23 minutes to 8 o'clock. Here's Meridian.

And there goes Marillion there with Kaylee. Anyway, I was watching a programme the other night. One it is, Who Do You Think You Are? And I was quite fascinated because it was Ollie Murs. It was research, being researched. And he followed his grandmother's or great-grandmother's life, one of the two. And apparently, what I found out was fascinating, that Ollie Murs has got a German surname, but he actually originates from Latvia. I know. I was quite surprised myself. And I thought, oh, and listening to the story, and one of the parts of the story, his grandmother, I think it was his grandmother anyway, got locked up by the KGB up somewhere in Latvia when it was still under the USSR. And she was imprisoned for something like 5 years just because she made a comment, and there wasn't much of a comment at all, about the Soviet Union. But that's what the Soviet Union are like. They're not very pleasant there. Well, the officials anyway. I mean, there's lots of individuals that are probably perfectly lovely people like you and I. But this was at the Cold War time. And, of course, the Russians, well, they don't have much respect for one another, do they, really? Not the hierarchy. Anyway, so what I'm going to do, play this one from Ollie Murs. It's Love.

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1: 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I have music from the present day and some fine vintage performances. There will also be some fabulous soloists from both the past and the present. Well, Sunday Bandstand is the name of my show. It's just too good to miss.
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onto the request. I know for some reason I haven't been able to even get onto my little page. I am now, though. So I'll start away. I've got Gillian's requests here. Anyway, it's A Taste of Honey. Good one.

Sound of Taste of Honey there with a boogie oogie. That sort of thing anyway. Here's Buggles, and another one of Jillian's requests this morning. Video Killed the Radio Star. And we're going to have the news in the middle of Jillian's requests, followed by Dorothy's

0: star. Well, it certainly did. And I'm still here anyway, just to cheer you along on a Wednesday and a Friday morning, and also a Saturday morning with the 60s music. Anyway, we're going to have the news, and after that, we're back on with more of the requests.
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2: Travel chaos is expected to continue after a power outage, Lucy Gormanley reports.
3: Electricity cut out in the main control hub for the Northwest, the Manchester Rail Operating Centre, yesterday afternoon. That's caused widespread cancellations and delays to services, particularly in the Midlands and Northwest England. Well, Network Rail say that engineers are making good progress, but their crew aren't where they'd normally be after the unexpected incident.
2: A number of people have been killed after a shooting at a high school in Bangkok, in Thailand. It's understood the suspect was a student. Officials have not confirmed how many people have been killed or injured. Primary school teachers are to be asked to identify pupils they believe could be jobless after the age of 16. It's part of the Prime Minister's drive to reduce the number of young people not in education, employment or training. Former Health Secretary Alan Milburn, who's leading a review into NEET, says intervention needs to happen at an early age. And today marks the start of the Edinburgh Fringe Festival. There'll be over 57,000 performances in the city across the month. From Radio News Hub, I'm Frankie Hurst. Sign.
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8: The weather.
0: Early morning showers. Early morning showers, I don't think we've had any, have we? Easing to leave a largely fine and dry day. I'm just having a quick look out the window. Well, let's see, it's bright anyway. Although some cloud will build up through the afternoon from the north, the moderate winds will gradually ease, becoming light. Maximum temperature 21 degrees. Now, I could do with it being warming up a bit as well. Tonight, a cloudy evening to start before the cloud breaking and clearing to give clear skies for most of the region by the morning. Winds light and variable, breezy along the coast, minimum temperature 8 degrees. That means tomorrow, lovely night's sleep as well. So for tomorrow being Saturday, clear skies at first before the cloud thickens from the north with some light rain moving southwards. Oh dear. Oh, but no, that says overnight. That's all right. Feeling very warm, maximum temperature 26 degrees. Well, let's hope it is. 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It's Friday the 7th of August, it's 8:03. No local news because Richard's on holiday and he's the only one that really can get a hold of the news. And in the middle of the request as well, still continuing with Gillian's, here's ABBA. And

their Waterloo, still with their Gillian's request as well, as we're ploughing through the second part of our show this morning. Here's their Van McCoy and their Hustle. 6 minutes.

So thank you, Gillian, for those, because I'm going to go straight in with Dorothy's request. That's Dorothy from Berwick. And two lovely ladies, one's just gone and another one's just starting. Here's Frankie Valli's and the Four Seasons, Can't Take My Eyes Off.

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With a recipe, of course, and interesting facts and loads of music for many different acts. Requests you can, any track you really want to hear. I will play them gladly. I wish to make that clear. So come now, join me in my brand new slot to hear for sure what a lot I got. Until then, to my listeners all, I say TTFN in the hope to play for you again and again and again. So please tune in to 107.3 FM, because now you know where and now you know when. So no excuses, just turn that tuning dial to make this old geezer's broaden his broad smile.

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So, wow, what a morning I've had. 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

0: So Davis Cooper said correctly there, and keep on running. Well, we've got one more, and this one's from Cher this time. And so thank you, Dorothy, for your wonderful requests as well.
1: I don't need
0: it took me a little while to find them. I know on Facebook. I don't know what's...

around because I've missed this one almost. Just to let you know what's going on in our area this morning, it's the Hawksley Wildlife Discovery Centre from 9 o'clock, that's in half an hour's time, until 11. We've got Hawksley Moth Morning. Yep, and I wonder what comes out at night. Go discover the vast array of night flying moths and visit Hawksley after dark. How about that? That's £3 a person. Starts at 9 o'clock. You got half an hour to get there. Magic Queen tonight at the Playhouse here in Alnwick. Step back into the golden era rock of the Magic Queen, Europe's most electrifying Queen tribute band. That's at the Playhouse here tonight in the... here in Alnwick. Tomorrow it's the Glanton Show from 12:30 till 4:30. Live music, kids' sports stalls, whatever is all happening there in Glanton. Sunday, we're back to In Focus with Hawksley Wildlife Discovery Centre. Also, tomorrow, it's Amble Lifeboat Day. Starts at 10:30. Get yourself down there. You've got to go to... down at the bottom of the Harbour Village. There's things happen, entertainment in Town Square. There's in the car park in the area of the entrance to the harbour, and also down at the little shore where the Bouncy Castles are. So

it's quite a bit of activity. Four little areas to visit, to go and have a look, spend some money if you wish, and have a great day out. That's tomorrow down in Ambleford, Lifeboat Day. Go and support them, a great bunch of people. Anyway, here's Daryl Hall. Daryl Hall.

One from Dire Straits next. It's 25 minutes to 9 o'clock, and we've in 10 minutes we've got our magic moments coming along. So that'll be. I'm just trying to work out what I'm trying to do as well. So I'll tell you what, while I'm busy playing this, I'll go in and see what I can put on for our magic moments.

And there goes the sound of Dire Straits there with their Money for Nothing. I'm just checking where I'm supposed to be up to, and I'm not even prepared for the next bit. Oh, I know, aren't I terrible? I know, I keep doing that, you know, and I shouldn't really, but we'll play you this one anyway. Oh, yes, we'll have that one. And just enjoy this before we head into the advert and into our

It was the sound of Amazulu there with Too Good To Be Forgotten. And did I say I was, what was I doing next? This is what I mean, if I had that little person there just to help me, nudge me along, I'd get to the right places in the right times. I know I would. And because I'd be constantly reminded, you're doing this now.

0: and of course there's Lifeboat Dave, and I'll be down there in the town square. If you want to come and say hello, please do, and I'll see you all down there. Anyway, straight into the advert.
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Everything from the Beatles, the Rolling Stones, Cliff Richard, Diana Ross and the Supremes, the early rock and roll with Eddie Cochran and company, Elvis, music from The Sound of Music and West Side Story, and a host of music from one-hit wonders right through to one of those artists or bands you may have loved at the time. 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

0: And there goes the sound of Harry Belafonte there with his banana boat song. That's what I was on about, when about being in Jamaica or anyway, the Caribbean. I've got not a Caribbean song now, but I'll tell you what, who is here. It's Rod, he's turned up.
1: Da, da, da, da, da, da, da.
0: No, that was not the advert, that was the real version. Anyway, so we'll just have this one from Doris Day, I think, while we're waiting. Oh, wrong one. Trust me, to press the wrong button. Now, I've done that a few times this morning.
1: You do it so well.
0: Oh, I know, I do it incredibly well. And, right. This is...

0: I'm having a good laugh here with Rod in the studio this morning. That was, what they call it. Who was Doris it again?
1: Barry. Who? Doris Kepelhoff.
0: Oh, right, okay. Doris who?
1: Kepelhoff,
0: oh.
1: That's her real name.
0: Is it? All right, okay, good. I'm not surprised to change it the day after that one. Anyway, that was that one. This is this one.

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1: Some rail services are back up and running across the northwest, but passengers are still being told to expect disruption after a power outage. Lucy Gormanley has more.
2: It all started around 2 p.m. yesterday afternoon when electricity cut out at the Manchester Rail Operating Centre. That then caused widespread cancellations and delays to services, which are expected to continue this morning. National Rail say that engineers are making good progress, but their crews aren't where they normally be after the unexpected incidents.
1: Six people have been killed after a shooting at a high school near Bangkok in Thailand, three of them pupils. It's understood the shooter was another student at the school. They're said to be in a serious condition in hospital. Two more people have been arrested after another night of anti-immigration driven disorder in Thetford in Norfolk. The police response has been criticised for being too heavy-handed, but Norfolk's police chief insists they acted appropriately. And the Edinburgh Fringe Festival gets underway today, with organisers calling on audiences to fully jump in to what's on offer. There'll be 57,000 performances. From Radio News Hub, I'm Frankie Hess.
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1: Rail services across the Northwest and Midlands are starting to return to normal after major disruption yesterday and this morning. It happened because of a power outage, Lucy Gormley reports.
2: Electricity cut out in the main control hub for the Northwest, the Manchester Rail Operating Centre, yesterday afternoon. That's caused widespread cancellations and delays to services, particularly in the Midlands and Northwest England. Well, Network Rail say that engineers are making good progress, but their crew aren't where they'd normally be after the unexpected incidents.
1: At least six people have been killed after a shooting at a high school in Thailand. Three of those who died were pupils. It's understood the shooter was another student at the school. Several others are injured, nine of them seriously. Primary schools will be required to identify pupils they believe could face not being in education, employment or training after 16. Former Health Secretary Alan Milburn, who's leading a review into NEET, says there are warning signs from an early age. And today marks the start of the Edinburgh Fringe Festival featuring 57,000 performances. From Radio News Hub, I'm Frankie Hurst. Sign.
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6: The weather.
7: The headline is cloudy but mostly dry. Perhaps isolated showers in the morning. Today, early morning showers easing to leave a largely fine and dry day, although some cloud will build through the afternoon from the north. The moderate winds will gradually ease, becoming light. Maximum temperatures 21 degrees Celsius. Tonight, a cloudy evening to start before cloud breaking and clearing to give clear skies for most of the region by the morning. Winds light and variable, breezy along the coast. Minimum temperature 8 degrees Celsius. Tomorrow, Saturday, clear skies at first before cloud thickens from the north later, with some light rain moving southwards overnight. Feeling very warm. Maximum temperatures 26 degrees Celsius. That's really nice. The outlook for Sunday to Tuesday. Cloudy outbreaks of rain on Sunday. Dry with sunny spells on Monday and through Tuesday. Temperatures above average for the time of the year. Well, there you have it. And guess who this is? You know, don't you? Of course you do.

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1: Yes, here I am back in the hot seat. Apologies about last week. I wasn't terribly well, but I'm back in the hot seat now. And we'll get straight into the show with the Carpenters. We've only just begun. That's right, isn't it? We have only just begun.

The unmistakable lovely voice there of Karen Carpenter. Very sad what happened to her. She was ill and she had anorexia and a lot of mental problems and passed far too soon. But there you go. She's left a great legacy of music, and that was We've Only Just Begun. Right, here's one. It's for Georgie and it's Your Man.

0: Technical problem.
1: Yeah, okay.
0: Okay.
1: Marvellous. Here we go, we'll put this on.

0: Langley. I don't know the lady, but she's a good singer. Ella Langley with Be Here.
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1: And this is your old mate Ron May on Friday the 7th of August, and it's now just coming up to 10:15 in the morning, and I hope you're having a good morning. It's shaping up to be a nice day today. The sun was out, and let's have Baby One More Time from, oh, it's Britney.

0: That was the Spice Girls with Wannabe. Tell me what you want. There you go. Right, moving swiftly on. We've got a lot to get through today, so it's going to be mainly music and not me jabbering on too much, which is probably the best thing. But there we go. This is Lou Bega with all these different women around. Oh, dear, oh, dear. Mambo number 5.
1: Ladies and gentlemen, this is Mambo number 5.

That ends rather abruptly, doesn't it? That's Mambo number 5 from Lou Bega. Now we have Natalie Imbruglia, and you may remember she was in one of the Australian soaps for a while, and quite a few of them have become famous singers. There's Kylie Minogue, of course, and the boy that she was with, whose name I can't remember, but you know who I mean. So this is Natalie Imbruglia, lying naked on the floor. Oh dear, oh dear. I'm not going to go into that. This is Torn.

That's Natalie Imbruglia with Torn. Good morning, Dorothy. Thank you. Just received your trilogy. I will play those shortly. In case any of you were wondering what happened earlier, I was playing Your Man by Josh Turner, and I was playing it on my computer, on my laptop, and I'd forgotten, my mistake, I'd forgotten to plug the computer in, and the battery just died halfway through the song. So it is now plugged in. I apologise for that. I shall play the whole tune properly. And this is for Georgie, which I hope she's listening. Here we go.

That's the way it should have been. That's Josh Turner with Be Your Man. Right, I'll just get the Dorothy's trilogy up and we'll play that shortly. While we're doing that, we'll listen to the Spin Doctors, my son's favourite group, American, Irish group. And this is Two Princes. Here we go.

They have a sword, spin doctor as well, sword doctor, spin doctors with two princes. Right, moving swiftly on, we've got, what have we got next? Let's have a look. Oh, what, tell me what we've got, yeah? Okay, fine, okay. They put on Macy Gray for me, and I try. Now, I'm trying to find the trilogy. I've got, where are we? I've got Will Mosley with It's You. DJ Funk, You See My Trouble. Are you sure that is the right title? I've got You See the Trouble with Me. I can't find that particular one at the moment, but I'm not going to be beaten, as I never am. There you go. But let's listen to Macy Gray while I try. This is Macy Gray and I Try.

There's Macy Gray going off there with I Try. Right, I'll try now to put on the first of Dorothy's trilogy request, and that is It's You. There we go. From Will Mosley. Let's listen to this. Here we go.

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1: Juice and Panic just got even better. 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

That was Doughty. What about now? A substitute. There was a track I couldn't find, unfortunately, from Dorothy. But that was Doughty with that lovely track. And the other tracks were DJ... No, you couldn't get DJ Funk. It was Thunder Within, Stronger in Silence, and Will Mosley with It's You. I don't know where you get these from, Dorothy, but certainly some singers I've never heard of, and they're absolutely brilliant, so keep them coming. Really enjoyed that. Right, to my other regular contributors, Steve and Carol, off for more holidays, but there you go, some people. I'm not going to say anything about that. Best of luck to you. Enjoy it while you can. That's what I say. So you've got three you want me to play. I'm delighted to do so. I'll play them back to back, give my voice a bit of a rest. And here we go with the Hollies and Look Through Any Window, you peeping Tom.

Cure with Friday I'm in Love. You heard three from Stephen Carroll. Thank you for the choices. You had Look Through Any Window from the Hollies, Living in the Past from Jethro Tull, and the one you just heard, Friday I'm in Love from The Cure. Can I have my show back now, please? Thank you very much. It's now just gone 7 minutes past 11, and we're going to hear from Jennifer Lopez now with If You Had My Love. Oh, yeah, we'll discuss that on the air anyway.

looking off into the distance. That's 11. 11:11. There you go. It's 11 minutes past 11 on this day, Friday, the 7th of August. 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Pangalactically. Calling occupants of interplanetary craft. I might play that one, see if I get any response. Might be a bigger response than they get from people on Earth. I thought I'd get that in. It's great to have regular contributors, and I really appreciate what Dorothy and Stephen Carroll do, because it gives me a chance to sit here different songs that I perhaps haven't heard before. And it'd be lovely, you know, it's dead easy. You just go on the website, put in your request, and I'll play it for you. The beauty of this system that we have here is that I'm completely flexible. I'm in charge. I've got a playlist, but it's set in jelly. It's not set in concrete. So if you want me to play a track, I'm rarely beaten. I have occasionally not been able to find a track, but that is rare. So listen, put some tracks on, and I'll be more than delighted to play them. This is Ace of Base and All That She Wants. Yeah, All That She Wants.

0: 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Everything from the Beatles, the Rolling Stones, Cliff Richard, Diana Ross and the Supremes, the early rock and roll with Eddie Cochran and company, Elvis, music from The Sound of Music and West Side Story, and a host of music from one-hit wonders right through to one of those artists or bands you may have loved at the time. 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
2: Through the morning,

That was Gary Lewis and the Playboys. Now, Gary Lewis is the son of Jerry Lewis, who was a famous American comedian who used to be in films with Dean Martin. Dean Martin played the straight man and Jerry Lewis was the kooky, nutty man. And quite an interesting story. Gary Lewis wanted to get into the pop business, but he changed his name because he didn't want people to just think he was good because they could get him with his dad, who was famous. So he tried to do it in his own right, and he did. So good luck to him, which is a really good thing to do. There you go. Right, let's see. America, A Horse With No Name. Here we go.

I don't know. I don't know why so many tracks they put the repetition on, and it's really boring. I prefer just a fade out or an abrupt ending, you know, but that's just me anyway. Right, Argent next, and Hold Your Head Up. Do it.

That song was called Hold Your Head Up, in case you didn't get the message. There you go. Right, after this we'll have a recipe, and the recipe is dead easy, very tasty, and I love it, and we have it regularly. Toad in the Hole. There you go. After the Bee Gees with Emotion.

lovely track there, the unmistakable sound of the Bee Gees. So sad, you know, when you think Barry is the only one left and he's the eldest and the three younger brothers have all passed. It's not fair sometimes, life. It just gets you, doesn't it, really? Anyway, as I said, we've got Toad in the Hole, but I've got to do this first.

Yes, indeed, you can find a brand new recipe, and it's very straightforward, simple, tasty, bit like me. Carry on. Right, here we have the ingredients, sunflower oil, and it's important it's sunflower oil, because olive oil won't work, as we need high temperature to get very high temperatures to bake the batter, right? So we need sunflower oil, sausages, and it's only as good as the sausages you buy, so some nice plump meaty sausages, plain flour, regular plain baking flour, milk, semi-skimmed is fine, and salt. Right, there you go. So that's sunflower oil, sausages, really nice ones, milk, you can use semi-skimmed, eggs, medium-sized, plain flour, and salt. Moving swiftly on, this is what you do. Preheat the oven, add sausages to the oil and coat, put in to cook. Start the batter by whisking the flour and eggs together. Add a little liquid at a time to the mixture and whisk into a smooth batter. Add the batter to the sausages and cook for about 30 minutes until golden. Hint, do not open the oven door until batter has been cooking for at least 25 minutes, because it will just go, it'll go flat, okay? So it's very straightforward. Piece is very, very easy. Preheat the oven. Add the sausages to the oil and coat. Put in to cook. Start the batter by whisking the flour and egg together. Add a little liquid at a time to a mixture and whisk into a smooth batter. Add the batter to the sausages and cook for about 30 minutes until golden. And don't open the oven door to look. If you've got a glass panel in the door, that's great. But don't open the door to look if it's cooking, because it will go flat and it won't be very nice. So there you have it. Toad in the hole. Piece of cake.

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Can you just imagine that situation? It'd be quite fun, wouldn't it? You'd get through that, wouldn't you? Because you're both sort of should be talking. That's the problem, talking. You know, I won't be personalised on this, but I've got a situation where I'm not talking to someone, and it's so childish. You know, I'm gonna stop that. Anyway, that's enough of that. Don't want to know all my ins and outs. This is Cheryl Lynn. It's supposed to be music, so there we go. It's Cheryl Lynn. Got to be real. I haven't heard this one before. I put it in because I heard the beginning of it and liked it. So let's see what this is about. It's Cheryl Lynn. Got to be real, and it's 3 minutes, 48 seconds.

There you go. No, I don't know about that. It's okay. Not quite my taste, but there you go. They put it on for me, don't they? Right. This one is Jigsaw with Sky High. Let's try this.

nice track, I like that one. Next one, we're moving swiftly on. We've got a lot to get in the last hour. It's coming up to midday. It's 11:58, so it's 2 minutes to midday. And we've got a lot to get through. So this is Benny King, erstwhile lead singer of the Early Drifters, would you believe? And he went solo. This is Benny King with Stand By Me.

click all the time, but possibly that's just the way they... Excuse me, I was up early. I came in from Newcastle this morning and I was up with a lark, so apologies for that yawn on the show. Terrible. All right, this could be my group, couldn't it? It's the Ronettes. Oh, yes, with Be My Baby.

my group there, the Ronettes, with Be My Baby. There's a lesser-known Swedish group. Obviously, we've got ABBA, who made a fortune. This group is called Shocking Blue, and the track is called Venus. Let's hear it.

you have it, Venus from Shocking Blue. Now, this next track is by the Penguins, and it's called Earth Angel, and it was recorded, would you believe, in a Los Angeles garage. Apparently, a neighbour's barking dog interrupted numerous takes. The intro is missing the first 5 seconds due to an accidental cut. Oh, there you go. The Penguins formed after Curtis Williams, the songwriter, approached Clive Duncan. They named themselves after the cool cigarette mascot, not the Arctic animal. The group felt cheated out of their royalties. They left their manager after the song became a local hit. Coincidentally, the first televised Miss America pageant aired in 1954, the same year Earth Angel was released, enhanced the song's romantic appeal. There you go. The Penguins and Earth Angel.

That was Earth Angels by the Penguins, recorded in a garage in 1954, would you believe? Amazing. Right, now, a part of a new thing that I put into the show, I did it a couple of 3 weeks ago and then I haven't done it, but I'm doing it again this week, is a brief biography of one particular singer, star, and this time I've chosen Robert Thomas Villeen. Give you a clue, it's in his surname, Villeen. Robert, Bobby, leave out the Thomas, Villeen becomes V, and it's of course Bobby V, who was born in April 1943 and passed away in 2016, unfortunately. It was an American singer, it was a teen idol in the early 1960s and also appeared in films. According to Billboard magazine, he had 38 Hot 100 chart hits, 10 of which reached the top 20. He had 6 gold singles in his career. He was born in Fargo, North Dakota, to Sidney Ronald Villeen, a chef, pianist, and fiddle player, and Selma Cecilia Tapinala, in a family of Norwegian and Finnish origin. He attended Central High School in Fargo, where he learned to play the saxophone. Over the course of his career, he achieved 6 gold discs and 1 golden album. Gold singles were Devil or Angel, Rubber Ball, Take Good Care of My Baby, Run to Him, The Night Has a Thousand Eyes, and Come Back When You Grow Up Girl. I'm going to play some of those because I love them. I make no excuse. You're going to hear Bobby V, Bobby V, Bobby V, and a few more Bobby Vs. Let's have this one.

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2: A different start to the show than usual. That was a band called the Peatbox Fairies. Yes, you've just heard a live recording from a band called the Diesel Cowboys. And this is a band called Tom Petty. Very smooth, very professional sound of Sydney Youngblood. So from Mick Miller to Frankie Miller. And this is a track called Darling. Well, this is a track John Otway did on his own, single artist. And this is a track called Bunsen Burner. And this is called Garundula. From Paul. Bye-bye now, take care of yourselves, and hopefully we'll see you tonight along at the Togston Terrace. Bye-bye now.
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Lot of Bobby V's there, six tracks back to back. I love that chap, he's really a great singer. Right, let's have a group now, and this is the Cascades and Rhythm of the Rain.

Cascades there with a rather loud beginning. Apologies for that. Hope it didn't drown your eardrums out too much. Here we go. You think I'll get it right by now, wouldn't you? Anyway, here's Justin Hayward with Forever Autumn, which is one of the classic songs from Jeff Wayne's War of the Worlds. If you haven't seen the video of it or the soundtrack, really worth having a look at. Jeff Wayne's War of the Worlds. This is Forever Autumn.

0: This ad is just to let you know there's been a change to my morning show. It's now on Friday mornings until 1 with the same great music and the same great fun. With a recipe, of course, and interesting facts and loads of music for many different acts. Requests you can, any track you really want to hear. I will play them gladly. I wish to make that clear. So come now, join me in my brand new slot to hear for sure what a lot I got. Until then, to my listeners all, I say TTFN in the hope to play for you again and again and again. So please tune in to 107.3 FM, because now you know where and now you know when. So no excuses, just turn that tuning dial to make this old geezer's broaden his broad smile. Ta-ra.
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That's some notes she ends at the end there. Fantastic voice. That was from the show Annie, of course. The best song, Tomorrow. Continuing the Tomorrow theme, Will You Still Love Me Tomorrow?

Now, will you? Come on, tell me. There you go. Anyway, Will You Love Me Still Tomorrow by the Shirelles. Rapidly coming to the end of the show. It's 10 minutes to go. Got a few tracks to play. I wish to say thank you to my regular contributors, Dorothy and Steve and Carol. Thank you for that. Keep them coming. I really enjoy hearing your choices. And to anybody else that wants to put some in, please do. It's free range. You can just tell me what you want me to play and I'll do my best to do it. Okay, running a couple of tracks back, here's Steve Riller with Abracadabra.

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0: And if he should hand you a line.
1: And if he says,
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1: More arrests have been made after further anti-immigration disorder in Thetford. Frankie Hairsign has more.
2: Some people attempted to storm homes linked to asylum seekers, while police were also attacked during two nights of disorder earlier in the week. Officers have been criticised for their response, but have defended their actions as proportionate and appropriate. Norfolk Police Chief Constable Paul Sanford says those involved will face the full force of the law. Four arrests have been made for offences including public order, harassment and possession of an offensive weapon.
1: At least six people have been killed after a shooting at a high school in Thailand. Three of those who died are students. It's understood the shooter was another student at the school. If you've been affected by the cancellation of rail services across the North West and Midlands, they are starting to return to normal after a major disruption yesterday and this morning. It happened because of a power outage. And scorching temperatures of 36 degrees Celsius are expected in the UK next week. Heat health alerts are in place, warning that the hot weather is likely to affect the well-being of the population. That's the latest from Radio News Hub. I'm Tanita.
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0: 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I often play a lot of early 80s musics, but I do play some requests. 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

That was a track from the 1990s here on Lionheart Radio 107.3 FM. Coming up, we've got some music from one of our local bands. 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
1: Two more people have been arrested after another night of anti-immigration driven disorder in Thetford in Norfolk. Frankie Hairsign has more.
2: Some asylum seekers had to be escorted away after their homes were targeted while two police officers were hospitalised. The police response has been criticised for being too heavy-handed, but Norfolk's police chief Paul Sanford insists they acted appropriately against those who broke the law. He says those involved will face the full force of the law now. Four arrests have been made for offences including public order, harassment and possession of an offensive weapon.
1: Next, multiple people have been killed after a shooting at a high school in Thailand. Three of those who died were pupils. It's understood the shooter was another student at the school. The Metropolitan Police say England footballer Ivan Toney's been charged with assault over an incident in a Soho nightclub. The 30-year-old has been accused of actual bodily harm in December 2025. And the hot weather returns. Scorching temperatures of 36 degrees Celsius are expected in the UK next week. The Met Office says temperatures will climb through the weekend. That's the latest from Radio News Hub. I'm Tanita Sims.
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0: Hello everyone, if you like brass band music, then join me, Chris Helm, every Sunday afternoon on Lionheart Radio 107.3 FM here in Alnwick, when I will be playing some of the best sounds from the world of brass bands. I have music from the present day and some fine vintage performances. There will also be some fabulous soloists from both the past and the present. Well, Sunday Bandstand is the name of my show. It's just too good to miss.
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1: Juicen are an established business in Anik, and having recently moved premises, they were holding an open day to welcome the public into their new premises. So we went along to see what was going on and have a talk to a few people, and I thought we would start with the boss himself. Obviously, it's quite busy today. You've had quite a few people through the doors so far.
2: Yep, over 300 at the last count. And hopefully more to come once we get the lunchtime out of the way. We couldn't ask for anything more. Hopefully more to come as we get the business established up in the new location here.
1: Juicen are, they've been one of the longest serving traders in Anik.
2: That's correct, yeah.
1: And I suppose this new place shows a commitment to Anik.
2: It does, yeah. As I mentioned, we've been in Anik, I think we're a 40 year now. The old site, we had 5 employees. We've grew this site up to 14. With more to come with expansion. It's about making sure our customers, colleagues, enjoy themselves. Sort of later on today, I'll probably sit down and just sit back and digest it all, take it all in. And then the hard work starts from Monday, really.
1: Have you met the Dulux dog?
2: I tried to get a little struck before, but I was beaten to it by some three-year-olds.
1: Now, I'm here with John. You're here for the open day of Juicen, and you're a customer and you're a farmer.
3: That's correct, yeah. We just done a development in the village where I am. We built a brand new house and a studio workshop area, and did a refight on a house, so spent quite a bit of money.
1: You have cows. What kind of cows do you have?
3: We've got Highland cows. It's a new venture for us. I'm a fifth generation farmer. We needed to look at some sort of diversification. So I decided that we were going to set up, buy 2 Highland cows and set up an on-farm experience for the public to come. I kind of got attached to them. So in December, when the first 2 arrived, I thought, that's it, we're not having any more. They have this effect on you, they have this effect on people where you just want to be around them. So by the time January and February came around and the public had been on site and on farm and met our cows, I had ordered another 4. And then someone rang me and said they had a cow that was available. So I ended up buying that one. So we've got 7 now. Because of the relationship that we have with Juicen, Juicen knew we had the cows, and that's why they've asked us to be here today to bring public in. And obviously, if you know, we're in the middle of the summer holidays, if trades and families are wanting to come along to experience what we have here today, that there's something there for the children to get involved with as well. There's been an amazing atmosphere here today, with having the Dulux dog, with having the cows, and with having James Wade and Jimmy Bullard, and having even just listening to them talk earlier, but listening to them going around engaging with the public, with the community from Anik. There's been just this beautiful rapport really going around, I think. It's just been a great atmosphere.
1: I am here with Jade and Tessa, who are responsible for the marketing of this event. We've got a lot going on here today, and there's a lot of people here.
4: Yeah, I think it's been brilliant so far. There's been loads of tradespeople and people with their families. That's what we wanted. We wanted to drive as many people to come and see the new version of Juicen Anik. I think it's just seeing the amount of tradespeople that have come through the doors and seeing what we've got to offer. I think that's really important. So that's been my favourite thing about the day. Personally, it's very cute to see the cows. That's been fun. It's a little bit random, the Highland cows, but I think it's gone down really well.
1: What has been your favourite thing today?
4: It's very cute to see the cows. That's been fun. It's a little bit random, the Highland cows, but I think it's gone down really well.
5: I like the Highland cows as well, but for me personally, I'd say it's got to be the range of food and the activities that have been on offer, and then professionally, I think it's the mix of tradespeople that we've had in as well. So the fact that this event has happened during the summer holidays, to see everyone bring their families and a real community spirit, that's been a really nice part of the event as well.
6: I think we're going to try and interview the dog in a bit.
5: I think you'll get a few barks out of the dog. She's quite loud.
4: She's
5: very loud. And at one of our other branch openings, I met her daughter, Vienna. Yes. So yeah, it's Olivia you've got today.
6: I am here with Mark and Olivia. And I had thought the Dulux dogs were all called Digby, but it turns out I'm old. So Olivia is, actually talking to somebody else, they said they met her daughter. So there's a few Dulux dogs.
7: That's kind of true. There's one family. So Olivia is officially the Dulux dog. But sometimes on appearances, we tend to bring a daughter out. So it's the same family. Because if she's out a lot, she just gets a bit tired, you know?
6: Now, a lot of people have said to us today that meeting the Dulux dog is their favourite thing. And I suppose you were here for the day. What's been your favourite part of the day?
7: I've really enjoyed meeting people. Something that I really enjoy is talking to people about the Dulux dog, because everybody seems to be interested. A lot of people grew up knowing the Dulux dog and watching the television at the time. So explain to people the history and what it's all about and how we look after them. It excites me, and people get quite excited talking about it.
6: Do you look after Olivia full time?
7: Yes. Yeah. The Dulux don't ever own any of the Dulux dogs. The Dulux dogs are owned by people like me. We're breeders and we show our dogs as well. And what we do, I don't work for Dulux, the dog does. So I actually own and breed the dog. And she lives at home with me. And when she's not working, she's our pet. When she's alone, on her own, particularly doing these sorts of events, she loves being around people. She loves the attention she gets, and that's what she gets out of doing these appearances. Now, I can assure you, when she's at home, it's an entirely different story.
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That was a track from the 1990s here on Lionheart Radio 107.3 FM. Coming up, we've got some music from one of our local bands. 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

That was a track from the 1990s here on Lionheart Radio 107.3 FM. Coming up, we've got some music from one of our local bands. 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
2: Americana. It ain't blues. It ain't country. But it's good. Pacific Street Blues.

0: Good morning and welcome to this week's edition of Pacific Street Blues. Music there from John Baptiste from his latest album. That's the title track. It's called Big Money. And starting off this week's edition of Pacific Street Blues, new music there from Curtis Salgado and Music Must Think I'm Dead. I know that feeling. I'm sure you do as well. Music Must Think I'm Dead. Curtis Salgado for you right here on Pacific Street Blues. We got a good show today. Lots of new releases. And kind of creating a list of the shows that are coming and all the new releases that we're getting. And it really is overwhelming. And so I'm going to do my best. What more can I do? Also want to say thanks to Glenn Bauer, who filled in for us last week. That was so very kind of him. Really, really do appreciate that. Well, this next guy is coming to town. It's Eddie Ninevolt. He's the opening act for the Black Keys on the 20th. When they're down on, South 84th Street at the Astro Amphitheater. That's right, Black Keys with Eddie Ninevolt. Let's hear from Eddie Ninevolt right here on Pacific Street Blues.
1: Three,

Music there from Larkin Poe, new music called Strike Gold from them. We're going to take a brief underwriters break, but when we come back, new music from the Black Crows. Now, the Crows, they're going to be down in Lincoln. They're going to be down at the Pinewood Bowl. That show coming up on August 4th. So we'll hear from them when we come back in just a moment.

Galia Volt there in a track from her entitled Burn the Houses Down. Now, that's a new artist. She's out on the Rough recording label. She's got some earlier albums, but hasn't really, I don't know, she hasn't really transcended into the, she's not a household name yet. And so whether she makes it or not, well, that remains to be determined. Well, want to give a shout out to everybody that went over and checked out the playlist from Glenn as he did his show this week. Of course, we do post the playlist on the Pacific Street Blues Facebook page. So if you're ever curious about what did we play or what didn't we play, you can always get the answer right there. So folks like Randy Doty and Karen Fellows and Barbara Simmons, Clark Anderson, Linda Grubbs, Keith and Lisa Glenn, Fred Robertson, Barbara Marshall Schlott, all stopped by to say hello. In addition to them, we had some other folks like Brad Polchow, Dick Hughes and Carol Lant, Vicky Moses, Paul Cambridge, John Kuzba Jr. and Chuck Hargens. Also Bob Davidson, Shane Boring and Michael Prescott, Jan Stotz and Teresa Heinrich. So just a few of the folks that said hello and come by, give us a hello. Well, we always like it when you do that. It keeps us motivated because we ain't making no money doing it. This is a project of love, my friends, pure and simple. Well, he's got a brand new record out, and he's one of my favorite sort of this era of the blues. I don't know. What is this, like the fourth generation of electric blues? Is that a safe comment? His name's Chris O'Leary. He usually comes to town. I haven't seen the upcoming playlist of artists that are going to be appearing at in the market for the blues this year. That starts at the end of this month. July 31st is the first day, and then August 1st and 2nd. But usually he shows up. But he's got a brand new record out, and let's hear a track from that right here on Pacific Street Blues.

New music there from the Room Full of Blues out on the Alligator recording label, and a track from them called Stepping Up in Class. Well, July 26th, it's going to be a busy day. You've got Old Crow Medicine Show is going to be in town, as well as the Blues Ed finale will be occurring at the Waiting Room. But the show that... Well, the show that I'm interested in, let's put it that way. Joanne Shaw Taylor is going to be down at the Slowdown on July 26th, and we'll hear from her when we come back in just a moment.

That's brand new music there from Omaha's own Sean Murphy, and I'm going to take the money. Now, Murphy, born in Omaha, grew up up in Detroit and was a part of like Bob Seger and the Silver Bullet Band. She played on Live Aid stage with Eric Clapton, toured with Bob Dylan and Little Feat for years and years and years. And the other day we were in Nashville, and there's a pretty well-known club down there called Third and Lindsay. And they put all the stickers of all the artists that are coming to town. And over the years, it's constantly evolving. But these are on the front windows. And interestingly enough, we're standing in line. It's our turn to get in. And there's a sticker of Sean Murphy right on front. So good Omaha gal made good. Well, they're remixing and remastering all the old Bob Seger tracks, all your old favorites, those ones from the 70s and the 80s and stuff. And well, let's take a listen to one right here.

Well, again, I said it once, I said it a couple times now. I don't know if I would be a man and want to be described as housebroken, but music there from Ayanna Lee Anderson. And what makes her, and the previous artist to that was a guy named Isaiah Stone, which if you haven't seen his reels on Facebook yet, this is guy, I think he's got it something. He's got a really unique sound, Isaiah Stone. And it's just a young kid. He's kind of doing this super cool stuff. Very funky, and Ayanna Lee. And again, these guys are kind of developing. They're not going through the record labels. They're going just straight to the consumer. And so I hear them and watch them for a while and then go out and do a download from Amazon. So it's an interesting phenomenon because, you know, earlier today I was going through and I'm trying to write down all the concerts coming to town. It's just this massive list of shows. I mean, I can remember when, you know, I'm sure you could too. You had to wait forever for the next rock and roll show. But now it's like, well, there's three each week and you got to choose from among the best. And it gets pretty complicated pretty quickly. But one of the shows coming up, which it's kind of goofy, but it's kind of cool at the same time, is on November 14th at the Astro. This I don't know what they are. It's called Postmodern Jukebox. And what they do is they take kind of songs from, I don't know, the 70s and the 80s, maybe the 90s, and then they do them in the style of earlier 20th century music. So we heard that song from Van Halen. Well, we're going to hear it in a second here. Maybe Aerosmith, but you'll get it right away. It's covers, but it's very interesting how they're pulling this off, and it's kind of goofy, and it's definitely fun.

So that's music from Postmodern Jukebox. And again, they're going to be down at the Astro on November 14th. And it's just, they take one style of music that is definitely not what the song was written in, smash them together, and come up with something that's kind of fun and interesting. Speaking of Van Halen and Ain't Talking About Love, David Lee Roth, he's also going to be down at the Astro. That on, I believe, if I can read my notes here, and really, to be honest with you, I can't. I think it's August 3rd or August 5th. August 5th, David Lee Roth down at the Astro as well. Well, let's continue on one more track here then. New music from Bywater Call. They're going to be down at the B Bar on August 27th.

Music there from the fabulous Thunderbirds doing a cover of the old Sam and Dave track there, Wrap It Up. Also, we heard from Ruthie Foster on her new record, and she's covering Sam and Dave with Hold On, I'm Coming, one of the truly great bands out of Stax, Sam and Dave. And so this takes us to Tennessee, and I just got back from Nashville. And it was our third trip to Nashville, and I gotta admit, the first time I went, you got Broadway, right, where all the famous bars are, Ernest Tubbs and all that, and all the hopes and dreams of future stars rise and fall, but it's packed. It is absolutely packed with tourists, and they do this thing down there where they get, like everything's a hen parade, right? There's, like, nine women for every guy. And they're usually pretty hammered, and they're driving around on these little cars, so where you pump them and you're drinking and you're driving through the streets singing songs, and it just gets kind of wild. It gets kind of wild, but I didn't like Nashville the first couple times I went. It's not that I didn't like it. It just wasn't for me. But this time, we got a chance to dip into some of the museums, including the Country Music Hall of Fame, as well as the Musicians Hall of Fame, which is fantastic. And it's in the basement of the old kind of civic auditorium for Nashville, and they've got memorabilia and stuff. And what's kind of cool, I've been doing this show for a long time, so you kind of make connections with various artists. And like at one point, I was reading where Magic Dick from the Jay Giles Band was influential on Clint Black. So I took a picture of the exhibit and texted it over to Dick saying, "Hey man, you're in the Country Music Hall of Fame." And did the same thing with Stu Cook from CCR. We were having a conversation about their display. And, of course, Dom Flemons, who's all over the Country Music Hall of Fame, which is kind of one of the perks of getting to know people and working with them over the years. But if you get a chance to go to Nashville, those museums are absolutely fabulous. The previous time we went down to the Johnny Cash Museum and the Glen Campbell Museum, which is equally cool. If you grew up like I did, watching the Glen Campbell show and the Johnny Cash show, it was really, really memorable, and it brought back a lot of really nice memories. And we went to a super cool restaurant called the 417 Union, which is excellent if you ever go. It's a nook, though. It's not like, you know, got to drop $1,000 to go to dinner. It's not like that at all, but it's an excellent place. And the other thing I discovered down there is there's a thing called Printer's Alley, where these printers would make these posters and stuff. And Jimi Hendrix, when he got out of the military, he was at Fort Knox. And so he and Billy Cox, the bass player that shows up in his band later on in the Band of Gypsies, went into Nashville and began to perform. And they performed in Printer's Alley. And we were able to kind of piece together some information to find and go to the clubs that he had performed in. And I didn't really put that together, but well, now I know. Well, let's continue on. Of course, Sam and Dave, one of the great bands on the Stax recording label, Sam and Dave.

0: Here's a clip from Southside Johnny and the Asbury Jukes featuring Bruce Springsteen and Miami Steve Van Zandt covering the old Sam and Dave track, Broke Down Piece of Man. You know, is there anything better than Southside Johnny and the Asbury Jukes? I ask in serious face. Man, I just love those guys. They are so tasty. Take a brief underwriter's break and we'll be back. I swear we will.
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3: Americana. It ain't blues, it ain't country, but it's good. Pacific Street Blues.

Music there from homegrown artist Hector Onshondo and a track from him called Strike It Down. Also, we heard from the Chris Lager Band from his latest album. Now, Hector's going to be an opening act on the August 30th Blues Society of Omaha event at the Waiting Room. That's a membership appreciation party, and there's a special band coming in for that as well. Also, speaking of Playing With Fire, they're going to be appearing at the Slowdown August 13th, 14th, and 15th. You can always get additional information at Playing With Fire Omaha if you Google that. It'll work real well for you. Well, let's continue on with music. Of course, Springsteen had a wonderful tour earlier this year and kind of an outspoken guy, wasn't he? Well, let's hear some music and see what he has to say.

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1: Music there from the soul queen of New Orleans. That's Irma Thomas with the band Galactic in a track we haven't listened to in a while called Where I Belong. Of course, Irma Thomas wrote a song called Time Is On My Side, which the Rolling Stones covered early in their career for one of their very early singles. Also, we heard from Bobby Harden and another horn-driven, soul-filled track called Feel So Good. Well, I do want to remind you that if you follow us on the Pacific Street Blues Facebook page, that really, really helps us a lot. And so please follow us. Gets us out, gets us some notoriety and some connections, if you will. So if you would be so kind as to follow us on Facebook, we sure appreciate it. Well, coming up on December 3rd, Mike Ferris will be bringing the hottest ticket in Nashville to Knuckleheads in Kansas City. He's bringing his annual Christmas show. I think it's the first time they've ever taken it out on the road. And he's going out in first-class style because he's going out with an 11-piece band, including backup singers and horns. And that'll be at Knuckleheads on December 3rd, which I believe is a Thursday. Now, if you kind of forgot who Mike Ferris is, he's won a Grammy Award in 2015. He's got an Americana Music Award as well. He's an instrumental figure in the Musician Hall of Fame in Nashville, Tennessee, and he's won numerous Dove Awards. He was also the lead singer of a band called the Screamin' Cheetah Wheelies, which if you go back to the 1980s, they had like four top 30 hits back then, but one of my favorite bands really liked it.

That's music there from the Screaming Cheetah Wheelies. And I want to remind you, I don't name them. I just play them. Now, Mike Ferris is going to be again Thursday, December 3rd. He's going to be at Knuckleheads with his annual Christmas show. It's the first time that I know of that they've ever taken it on the road. It's going to be an 11-piece band, including backup singers and horns. Sounds kind of fun. Well, Joe Bonamassa is coming to town on August 16th. He'll be at the Pinewood Bowl with Government Mule featuring Warren Haynes. And if you've been following Haynes' posts on Facebook, which you may not do, but I do it so you don't have to, well, Warren is promising us some fireworks.

Music there from Mark Broussard and Joe Bonamassa in a track we've been following called I'm Going Home. Now, I don't know if you caught it, but Joe played the Saturday in the Park on July 4th up in Sioux City, which is an annual free concert. And while he was there, it appears he connected with the nephew of the legendary Sioux City guitar player, Tommy Bolin, and went and visited the grave of Bolin as well as received a guitar and played a really complicated track in concert at the show as an homage to the legendary guitar player from the Spectrum album where Billy Cobham was the drummer. Anyway, for maybe those that don't know about Tommy Bolin, of course, the young guitar player came out of Sioux City and replaced Joe Walsh in the James Gang and then followed that up by replacing Ritchie Blackmore in Deep Purple before recording two solo records and tragically died in July of 1976. Let's hear some music from Bolin right here on Pacific Street Blues.

New music there from Chris Stone, Kingfish Ingram, and a track there from him called SSS. Well, one of the interesting shows coming up, of course, is at the end of this month on July 31st through August 2nd, we'll be in the market for blues. And if you get the VIP package, you also get included in the Friday show, which will be at the Jewel this year. But there's a free show that's going to be hosted by Chris Lauger, and they're going to be doing it. I believe they're doing it in the Gene Leahy Mall, but we'll find out more when that day comes. But it's going to include Dr. Sebastian Lane. And of course, his track Floating Away has been quite popular on this show recently. And so it's kind of cool. Chris is doing this thing called the Kansas City Omaha Kings. And no, Glenn, it's not the basketball team. You started going on about Tiny Archibald. And I'm like, wait a minute. That was great. That was pretty. That made me smile. So anyway, music from Sebastian Lane, and he'll be appearing this year at the In the Market for Blues Festival, July 31st, August 1st, and August 2nd. You can always go to Blues Society of Omaha or Omaha Blues to get more information.

Well, it looks like the World Cup is going to be Argentina and Spain this time around. And those are two Latin teams, so I'm wondering whether Latin football is better than the English Premier League. You tell me. I'm staying out of that one. Well, Mike Zito is coming to town. He's going to be over at the Waiting Room on August 13th, so we're going to take a brief underwriter's break. And when we come back, we'll hear music from Mike Zito right here on Pacific Street Blues.

That's new music there from Blackberry Smoke. They're going to be in concert here in town on August 6th. And in this case, they're recording Running With The Pack, which is a title track from the third album from Bad Company. And I can remember as a kid going to the store to buy that puppy. August 6th. And then also we heard from Mike Zito. He'll be at the Waiting Room on August 13th. So lots of good music. But there's a couple events that I wanted to make sure you were aware of. One is on October 4th from 11 a.m. till 6 p.m. is Porch Fest in the Gifford Park area. And you can park over at Deschen Academy. And then you just kind of wander around the neighborhood. Take a lawn chair if you want. And this is a family-friendly event. You'll see people with wagons and strollers and dogs and everybody. And it's just a great, great event. I mean, remarkably, it's great. There's no charge to participate, although obviously, you know, if you want to help out, I'm sure they'd appreciate it. But people perform, whether it's a musical act or a comedy act or an artist, they're performing on people's stages, and you just kind of wander around the neighborhood and see the show. Also coming up is NOMA Fest, North Omaha Music and Arts. So in addition to their Monday night and Wednesday night jam sessions, which are brilliant, then on August 13th through the 16th is the fifth annual fundraiser for North Omaha Music and Arts, including Stax recording artist The Bar K's. Pretty special that. So a couple of things you might want to put on your calendar. Also, Marcy Yates, he'll be at the B-Bar on August 7th. Well, I want to remind you, of course, if you look for the playlist, you can find it on the Pacific Street Blues Facebook page or on the radio station's website. But if you're over on the Facebook page, please follow us. That's very helpful for us. I mean, you would not underestimate how helpful that would be. So if you enjoy the show, we don't ask much, but we are asking that. Okie dokie. All right, well, I got to cut out of here. Hopefully you enjoy the show. I have to say this, is I noticed that the Violent Femmes are going to be over at the old Sokol Auditorium, now known as the Admiral, on September 17th. And when they first came to Omaha, I booked them when I was on the student programming organization at UNO into the Carter Lake Warehouse. And the people were like, who? No way. And I'm like, oh, we're going to need a big place for these guys. And in fact, we did. And they've gone on to a spectacular career. But we'll see you guys next week. As always, thanks for listening, and we'll talk to you later. Bye-bye now.

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Coming up, we've got some music from one of our local bands. 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

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Coming up, we've got some music from one of our local bands. 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

0: 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And now we turn to something with a bit more of a local flavour. 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

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And now we turn to something with a bit more of a local flavour. 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